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0: it's your boy Tyrone. 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
1: Sunday, 0.

106.8. 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

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They will define the journey. 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
2: 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Turn up the love.

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I'll take you there.

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When you are in a deep meditative mood, blissful, ecstatic, the body is not there. You have become aware of the inner tree of life.

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Rather than think that human being can do is to keep on standing and rise up like a flower underground, like a flower from underground.

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And I took inventory of several people. The second most popular game that we played as children is house. Now you have to watch out when folk are playing house.